0: The classic I'll Be Gone, released in January 1971 as a single, and I would imagine that Spectrum played on the lawns of Monash University probably in March or April of that year, maybe not long after the release of that. Mike, I can't remember back that far, but no. I know that I saw you there at some stage.
1: Yeah, well, we were very fortunate to be...
0: I know that I saw you there at some stage.
1: Yeah, well, we were very fortunate to be that the university's

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0: Ah, we go, Bob Wills of Dickers Playboys. That's the Osage Stomp. And music from the 1930s. I thought you might enjoy that. We're going to jump from the 1930s up to the 50s with a little bit of Chuck Berry.
1: Maybelline, why can't you be true?

Ah, there we go, Milton Brown and his musical Brownies. Now we're going to move from the southern states of the United States. We're going to go across to Cuba with a little bit of Buena Vista Social Club.

0: you are listening to Lost in Science, and on the show with me this week I have Dr. John Wentworth from the Royal Melbourne Hospital. Now, John works in the area of diabetes research, and I got him on the show because of a project he's working on currently. So thanks for joining us on the show, John.
1: Thanks, Stuart, and hello to all the listeners out there across Australia.
0: So first of all, John, I guess, you know, we've got a pretty general listenership. Can you explain a little bit about what type 1 diabetes is and I guess who might be susceptible to it and what does that mean for their health?
1: Absolutely. So let's start with diabetes. Diabetes is a condition where you make a lot of urine, essentially, and you get very thirsty. And that was the first sort of appreciation or understanding of diabetes from thousands of years ago. And over that time, people worked out there were two types of diabetes, one associated with a sugary urine, the sugary taste and the nature of the urine attracting ants, for instance, in Indian

0: that gives you the extra leverage. Yeah. And then you can...
1: Weighs nothing.
0: 450 grams, so less than half a kilo. Mm. But that's the, you know, the small give you the extra cutting power. That gives you the extra leverage. And then you can inch, and I have it on the ground, and I can still inch, and I have it on the ground, and I can still cut through the tougher through easier.

something, but yeah. I think people do something, but yeah. I think people very quickly, because that, you know, they go from, good lopper would go from probably, because that, you know, they go from, good lopper would go from probably

0: Pollination happens when pollen by producing heaps of folds. Stress factors are removed. Anyway, let's get on with stress factors are removed. Anyway, let's get on with
1: instead of a plant fertilizing its
0: pollination happens when pollens mix their genetics. It increases diversity.
1: Vegetables, cross-pollination is often essential.

0: incredible given the winters that they experience in Canada. Those flowers, they're pretty incredible, and they're bold, beautiful, and can almost look tropical.
1: Some in
0: Actually released
1: in the rainforest. Floss silk tree. Well, there we have it. That's our garden jobs for the weekend. Once again, it's been fantastic chatting with you, Steve. Really enjoyed it.
0: Yeah, I really enjoyed that also. Thank
1: Floss silk tree. Well, there we have it. That's our garden jobs for the weekend. Once again, it's been fantastic chatting with you, Steve. Really enjoyed it.
0: Yeah, I really enjoyed that also. Thank
1: Plants or garden design, we at the team would love to hear from you, either via email in marjoram and oregano. You can hear the whole show again on Mixcloud. Just look for 2RRR programs or follow Real World in Marjoram and Oregano. You can hear the whole show again on Mixcloud. Just look for 2RRR programs or follow Real World George Benson. Never give up on a good thing. But for me, have a great gardening week. Bye for now. Plants or garden design, we at the team would love to hear from you, either via email.
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0: not an adequate reason to withhold cabinet documents from public view. The government's been criticised after documents about...
1: ..this week from MND in a letter to Anthony Albanese. MND over 65.
0: A celebration of ABC radio host James Valentine's life has been held in Sydney.
1: The letter to Anthony Albanese.
0: The public memorial has been attended. Netball competition will mark
2: Andrew Penman from the Cancer Council New South Wales. Did you know that by eating more fruit and vegetables, you can reduce your risk of cancer? About 2.5 cups of fruit and veg a day is ideal. It may seem a lot, but it's easier than you think. A salad sandwich for lunch, 3 veggies with your dinner. It's a smart this year. Eat well and feel well.

Good afternoon, everybody. You are indeed listening to Hits of the Past with me, Cameron Waugh, right... Good afternoon, everybody. You are indeed listening to Hits of the Past with me, Cameron Waugh, right...

And this is a fantastic version of the song that I discovered a couple of years ago now, I believe. And this is a fantastic version of the song that I discovered a couple of years ago now, I believe. It's from...

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0: They're all about colours and paint.
1: Now, if you've heard of this type of tree before, Z, the lollipop tree.
0: Is it something to do with Charlie's Chocolate Factory?
1: I can see how you'd make that connection. Now, if you've heard of this type of tree before, Z, the lollipop tree.
0: Is it something to do with Charlie's Chocolate Factory?
1: I can see how you'd make that connection.

0: one.
1: Nice little song as well, wasn't it, Z?
0: It was.
1: Yes, and you hadn't heard it before, had you? From every favorite songs, you remember it from Charlie and the Chocolate Factory, don't you?
0: Yep.
1: Favorite songs, you remember it from Charlie and the Chocolate Factory, don't you?
0: Yep.
1: Let's hear the Candyman. Let's hear the Candyman.

0: beautiful.
1: 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But anyway, that's all for the... And Z's here as well. Hey, Z.
0: Hi.
1: And Z's got some songs of hers that she'd like to play now. And Z's got some songs of hers that she'd like to play now.

0: That was Teenage Dirtbag by Wheatus. Absolute love. Love, love, love. I love Teenage Dirtbag. Teenage Dirtbag by Wheatus. Absolute love. Love, love, love. I love Teenage
1: Dirtbag. Mine is...

0: 6-7!
1: We had to mention that. Thanks for joining me, Z.
0: Thank you.
1: And we'll see you next time for more Hits of the Past.
0: Woo!
1: 7!
0: 6-7!
1: We had to mention that. Thanks for joining me, Z.
0: Thank you.
1: And we'll see you next time for more Hits of the Past.
0: Woo!
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4: Least significant site. Tent Embassy Leader Derek Oram Sandy told Sky News they wouldn't dismantle everything quietly.
5: So we'll pack down the tents, but we won't be putting out the fire, because the sacred fire is valid under the Human Rights Act, Section 28 and Section 26. And I have a right to maintain
4: the jury in the same hotel as police and media during the trial, and allegations Patterson's cross-examination was unfair. Victorian commuters will this weekend board their final free tram, bus and train rides before Mikey charges restart on Monday. Fares will be 50% cheaper than usual, with full fees to be reinstated by the end of this year. It's designed bibs will also mark the occasion. Carnival convener Jamie Lee Kinsler says it's an opportunity for people to come together.
6: It's city and foster inclusion.
4: Sharks take on the Sea Eagles at Shark Park, and in AFL it's Carlton against Geelong.
7: National Radio. A way to celebrate diversity and foster inclusion.
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9: People don't. We spoke with a 108-year-old veteran from South Australia about World War II.
10: With the community. And I think there's a disconnect between how far our community has come and where the system is.
9: Australians with disabilities face health challenges, but the system is slowly becoming more inclusive in the health sector. We'll have this and more for you over the next half hour. Into the right step forward.
11: Women's Housing Company is a Tier 1 community housing provider, delivering social affordable housing, transitional accommodation, as well as homelessness services. Our homelessness services focus on women escaping domestic and family violence and women in crisis to support women to transition towards long-term housing.
12: So as you just touched on, your organisation supports many women that are fleeing violent situations. Can you tell me why violence is a key driver of homelessness?
11: Yeah, violence is a key driver, both for women and children who might escape domestic and family violence. It's also a key driver for young women and young people escaping family violence. Physical violence, emotional abuse, coercive control, it's an unsafe environment. So often women have no other choice but to leave the family home in order to find safety for themselves and for their children. About 60% of the women in homelessness services are escaping emotional abuse, coercive control. It's an unsafe environment. So often women have no other choice but to leave the family home, don't know enough to be able to say that. I do know that we need, in order to find safety for themselves and for their children. About 60% of the women in homelessness services are escaping place working. So whether it's a role, don't know enough to be able to say that. I do know that we need a way of hearing the voices of people with lived experience. Royal commissions cost a lot of money. Is that better spent on frontline services? This could be a case for that. You know, I think services know what's needed, and we should just put more money into services. It's a role
12: perspective. What is needed?
11: One is to services, transitional is important, as well as long-term housing. Based on the women's needs and when transitional is important as well as long-term housing. Based on the women's needs and when with women, whether it's to support them through the court process, whether to provide counselling, and also not forget the children in this. Often the children are as much victims as the mum or the women. So we need to make sure, also not forget the children in this. Often the children are as much victims as the mum or the women. So we need to make

0: the work that we do and the women we serve, the work that we do and the women we serve, some of that support coordination, we would walk along.
1: A rare window into history, wartime, wisdom, and life. When Mr. Wagner returned home from World War II in 1945, he brought with him a unique spread, rare window into history, wartime, wisdom, and life. When Mr. Wagner returned home from World War II in 1945, he brought with him a unique spread.

0: Sergeant Colin Wagner, reflecting on last month's Anzac Day and how he believes community should be engaging with veterans.
1: During the war, I had some leave, about 10 days leave, and that leave I bought a house at St George's, and I lived there quite a few years, and then I sleep very, very lightly, so I thought I'll come to the country. And this place cropped up, and I bought St George's, and I lived there quite a few years, and then I sleep very, very lightly, so I thought I'll come to the country. And this place cropped up, and I bought it. Been able to

0: 1839, Mr. Wagner was posted to Loveday to establish an important radio link between Adelaide and Darwin.
1: Adelaide was only about 150 miles away. I put up another aerial and got Adelaide, got Keswick.
0: So, link between Adelaide and Darwin.
1: Adelaide was only about 150 miles away. I put up another aerial and got Adelaide, got Keswick. So, Loveday office, and I got married. It's wartime. I was there in the morning. They said, you're on the train.
0: The night sky became a dark room to develop unofficial wartime images.
1: The only currency that was at the office and I got married is wartime. So developed at night because there's no dark room. And that one person would kill one or two people along the way. They left a commando unit and knew enough Japanese to tell the Japs to their commander to come to Labuan in the morning by plane at 10 o'clock and sign the surrender. And that one person would kill one or two people along the way. They left a commando unit.
2: Week, Australia celebrated the contributions
1: in the morning by plane at 10 o'clock and sign the surrender.
2: Australia, 2,500 people.
3: Within the youth program, and they look after young people or develop young people from age. They would drag me to cadet night, and I was kind of going to drag me to cadet night, and I was kind of going to convince Australians, great.
4: Obviously what you've
3: done.
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1: Shedding a tear, and oh God, well, you definitely needed more tissues in the room because
2: disabilities continue to face significant barriers to equitable healthcare. Australia's disability strategy is focused on closing the gap in this area. 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

Listen, was when I was on a night shift and about 2 a.m. it's of people with disability. 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We have 1 in 6 people with disability globally. Inaccessible hospital, right? Some inaccessible hospital, right? Some. What if you live far? What if you live far?

0: in say 10 years time
1: are doing something wrong. And when it comes to people with disability, I think that human being is not having the best experience. 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And when it comes to people with disability, I think
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0: 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It's...
1: with tracks called These Words and Ragged Friend to kick us off. 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
0: Hey, listen up. It's...
1: and you listeners that have been tuning to 2Bob Radio in the meantime, thank you very much for joining us. Hope you've enjoyed 2Bob Radio. Hopefully you'll consider tuning back into us again. Now... Hope you've enjoyed 2Bob Radio. Hopefully you'll consider tuning back into us again. Now,

just past the highway roundabout at 109 Old Bar Road, Glenthorne. Just past the highway roundabout at 109 Old Bar Road, Glenthorne. Green Patch.

0: reconsider applications seeking permanent protection. This camp led
1: 1,000 people in Australia.
0: Heading overseas now, and a Russian drone has hit an apartment block in Romania. He says he looks forward to being part of the peak tennis body.
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0: But there is another album of the week track coming up.
1: 331060. That's 0400331060. That's 0400331.
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0: T writes it for me. And are you ready for round? Suddenly T writes it for me. And are you ready for
1: it? Destroy you. It destroy you.
0: Round suddenly.
1: There is no escape. There is no escape.
0: The man with the megaphone rolls his eyes, presses the button, and announces,
2: "Attention, nightmare crew. Subject is panicking too much again. Is panicking too early again. Reset positions, please. Reset positions, please."
0: The guy suddenly wakes up. From under the bed, the disguised voice. From under the bed, the disguised voice.
3: Definitely stronger than the first one. What improved? The Nightmare Crew concept is much clearer in 8.5.10. Definitely stronger than the first one. What improved? The Nightmare Crew concept is much clearer. The final, open quote, okay, now round two. Close quote, works better now because overall, this version feels much more polished, original, and memorable. The Nightmare Crew angle genuinely feels like something from a comedy sketch.
0: Yeah, why, thank you very much, ChatGPT.
1: And it's grunge punk metal. It's circuitous. And it's grunge punk metal. It's circuitous.

yeah, escape control, Circuitus. What a song that is. What a group that is. Local group. And the album is This Is How It Starts. It's all very appropriate as I, the mystery presenter, finally take over here on 2Bob Radio 104.7 FM. Driving you home tonight, and you might not expect me, the scary, evil mystery presenter, to like a bit of soul music. But I thought I'd share some with you. This is Emma Donovan. The album is Take Me to the River. It's full of covers of soul classics. For example, A Change Is Gonna Come, which is partly why I'm playing it. With the change of me taking over. But what we're actually gonna hear is something that also works, a track called Eyes on the Prize, because believe me, I've got my eyes on the prize. Here's Emma Donovan.

Now that was pretty cool, wasn't it? Emma Donovan. And that was I Can't Stand the Rain. Previously, we also heard Emma Donovan again. And we heard Eyes on the Prize. And that is from the album Take Me to the River. I hope that happened at 2 Bob. The mystery presenter is still here. And very much enjoying taking over from Cam tonight. Right here on 2 Bob Radio 104.7 FM and live streaming at www.2bobradio.org.au. 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

Ah, oh, David Gedge, like the indie Nile Rodgers. Oh, love that guitar. Ah, oh, David Gedge, like the indie Nile Rodgers. Oh, love that guitar.